0: quickie final in 3 years hasn't come easy. They face Matatu in this afternoon's title decider in Christchurch. And Jurgen Klopp has started his tenure as coach of the German men's football team by threatening to quit if the media invade his family's privacy. That's Sport. I'm Sandy Hodge.
1: From the Word.
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Shane and Shane all hail the power of Jesus' name. And Hope Dast, mighty name of Jesus. No mai, haere mai. Welcome to the program. You are with Lizzie on your Saturday, the 25th of July. Great to have your company, however you're listening. I mean, there's so many ways you can be listening to Sanctuary these days, whether it's you've discovered us over on Freeview Channel 56, or you've downloaded the Rhema Media app, or you're listening via our website or iHeartRadio. Perhaps you're listening via the radio, the good old-fashioned radio. There are so many ways to listen to us. The reason I state all those things is because it's only a few days and Sanctuary is actually coming off the AM network, and we've been spending the last few months talking to you about all the different ways that you can listen to us. And I've just had so much feedback from people this week saying, I received my Sanctuary Bluetooth speaker. The sound quality is so good. I've been listening to you on the TV. It's so awesome. And so, you know, we want to try and capture everybody to ensure that you come with us as we move off the AM network. If you don't know about the Bluetooth speaker, the Sanctuary speaker, I'll tell you about that next. This is Kane, Living Water.

0: Do you ever feel as though you just don't have the strength to fight just one more day? This is Susie Holt with Chocolate and God. Ephesians 6 says, "Finally, be strong in the Lord and in his mighty power. Put on the full armor of God so that you can take your stand against the devil's schemes." You don't have to somehow come up with the strength yourself. This verse is clear that you can be strong in the Lord and in his mighty power. I've had times when I've prayed and told God, "This is just too much. I don't have the strength to fight one more day." And he tells me over and over, "You are trying to do it in your strength instead of resting in mine. Stop trying to figure it all out and stop trying to make it through another day in your own strength." There isn't a verse in the Bible that will tell you that you have to come up with your own plan or do it all in your own strength. God wants you to have victory in every area of your life, and he wants you to walk in his strength to do it. Ladies, let me really encourage you to be in the Word every day. Join my friend Janet Scott for her daily devotional. You'll find it at chocolateandgod.com.
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two in a row on Sanctuary. Mercy Me, Eve Enough, and God Behind Bars with Ryan Ellis. Set Me Free. You are with Lizzie. I actually saw the YouTube clip of that God Behind Bars the other day. Set Me Free. It's so moving. Like, Ryan Ellis is in there in a prison with a bunch of inmates, and they're worshipping and praising God, and this is a ministry. And it's just so wonderful. I tell you something else that's wonderful. You might have heard us talking about it, the Sanctuary Speaker. You can get your very own Sanctuary Speaker for free. We want to give it to you. Sanctuaryspeaker.co.nz, and you can order it. And that way, if you're listening via the Rema Media app on your phone, etc., you can airplay it to the speaker. The feedback has been that the sound quality is pretty awesome. We just ask that you pay postage and packaging, and you can find out all about that at sanctuaryspeaker.co.nz. Still to come, Tim Neufeld. 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

Justin Neufeld, Lord, I Need You on Sanctuary with Lizzie. About to head into today's edition of The Word for You Today, which is on the topic, the subject, the scripture is what I'm really trying to say. His face turned towards you. Now, this is a part one of a part two, because some topics you just want to dig a little deeper, don't you? And if you're concerned about missing tomorrow's, that's just another thing that you can access on the Rhema Media app, not just listening to the radio, catching up on

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2: When we're with someone who just wants to argue or pick us apart, we lose energy. But when meeting with our best friend, we feel better. Obvious truths, really, but how much truer in the case of God? Long ago, God told Moses to give the Israelites this blessing. The Lord make his face shine upon you and be gracious to you. The Lord turn his face towards you and give you peace. That's in Numbers 6, 24-26. What did this blessing mean? It meant God would be with them and with the incredible intimacy of a close friend. And they would receive the peace that comes from that. Jesus said, I have called you friends. Paul wrote, he adopted you as his own children. Now we call him Abba Father, for his spirit joins with our spirit to affirm that we are God's children. We can meet with God just to be with him, not only to hear from him or feel warm feelings, though he's so good that he often gives those to us too. For centuries, meeting with him has given God's people a deep, profoundly personal peace. So what now? Jesus gifted us his close relationship with his Father. More than disciples, we are called his friends. Want a clearer discovery of that love? Ask him. His face is always turned towards you.
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This week on A Very Tall Man, the podcast, my guest has spent time with Her Majesty drinking tea and has also spent time at Her Majesty's pleasure. Now, if you don't know what that means, look it up. I'll say no more. But what I will say, however, is that he's one of the world's top-selling authors, has the bank balance, the holiday home in the Mediterranean, and the art collection to prove it. He has the title Baron Archer of Weston-super-Mare, retired from the House of Lords in 2004, and is the poshest person I've ever interviewed. Although I did interview a French count a few years ago, but that's a story for another day. And because you're not posh, you'll know him as the famous author, Geoffrey Archer, and he's my guest this week on A Very Tall Man, the podcast. 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

0: Celtic worship. All people who on earth do dwell, heading for 1 o'clock on Sanctuary. Coming up before one, We the Kingdom, Miracle Power. I just love his singing on this song coming up real soon. You'll be able to hear it. His voice is just sort of very gravelly and something so authentic about it. I love it. Coming up also, another guy with a great voice, Matt Maher, up before one, Christ is Risen.
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0: and around the globe,
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0: Sanctuary News.
9: In this update, people who live close to the epicentre of this morning's earthquake are being urged to check in on their neighbours. The strong 5.9 magnitude quake struck near Taumarunui just before 5am, waking people across much of the North Island and was even felt in the Tasman region. Ruapehu District Council Mayor Weston Curtin says people should check in on others.
10: Individuals will be, you know, obviously fearful of what's to come, if at all. But I think as a council, we're just got to make sure that our infrastructure is okay and just prepare ourselves.
9: Liftoff for SpaceX's Starship Mega Rocket launching from its Texas Starbase on Attempt 2. The one-hour Flight 13 mission aims to finish with a controlled splashdown in the Indian Ocean. It was aborted last week due to engine failures, also facing issues during the first round of testing in May. Former NASA astronaut Clayton Anderson told CNN they're taking an aggressive approach when things go wrong.
11: But they'll go back at it again to make sure that they've whipped that problem and that they don't have something else that's presenting itself to them.
9: That's news.
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12: Sport.
9: In sport, a chance to reflect for Paris Lokotui after a whirlwind year across two sports. She's gone from winning an ANZ Premiership netball title with the Tactics to playing for Matatu in this afternoon's Super Rugby Aupiki final against the Blues in Christchurch. Lokotui is proud of how far she's come so early in her code switch. The final starts at 4:20pm. Australia head the medal tally after the first full day of competition at the Commonwealth Games in Glasgow. The Aussies have claimed 13 medals, 6 gold, 2 silver and 5 bronze. Nigeria are in second with 3 golds and 3 silvers, while Scotland are in third with 4 medals total, 2 of them gold. New Zealand lies 7th with the 2 silver medals from the pool. That's sport. I'm Sandy Hodge.
8: From the Word.
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1: 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We're talking about this in the 7-Minute Sermon. 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

Karen Wells and Rascal Flatts, Until Grace on Sanctuary. You are with Lizzie, New Zealand's worship station. We kicked off this hour with Jonathan David and Melissa Halzer. Raise a hallelujah. Now, yes, we are a worship station, but, you know, some of our music we categorise as, we call, I suppose you would say, praise. Got a little bit of that coming up this hour.

0: Something on the way, Caleb and John. And then, of course, we've got our more modern take on the wonderful old hymns.
1: Wonderful, merciful Saviour, precious Redeemer and friend.
0: Wonderful, merciful Saviour's coming up from Called Out Music. Looking forward to that. Right now, it's Elevation Worship, when wind meets fire.

0: All the world's a stage, and men and women merely players. While William Shakespeare's words are undoubtedly true, the question is, what role are we playing in this theatre of life? There are two sets of people at a theatre, the spectators and those putting on the show. God has called all of us to be participants, not observers. We may not be centre stage. Our job could be backstage or in administration. Whatever, we are all meant to be playing an active role in moving life's play forward. Yet how many even believing Christians are content to pay their ticket, take a seat, and sit back to enjoy, or perhaps more accurately, criticize the performance being carried out on stage? My question to us today is, are we participants or merely observers? I'm June Dooney, and you can contact me on junedooney.com.
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It's Tim Timmons, Wake Me Up Again on Sanctuary. John Waller in there too, While I'm Waiting. Now, the wait is almost over because in like a week's time, Sanctuary is coming off the AM network. We have been talking about it for the last few months. And so coming up Saturday, the 1st of August, Sanctuary won't be on the AM network. So that means if you normally listen to Sanctuary on AM, you'll need to give digital a go, as many people have been doing. 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If you haven't already got yourself a free Sanctuary branded Bluetooth speaker, you can pick up one for free. And the feedback I've been getting from people that have been receiving them, messaging through, you know, people like things when they take the time to message you in the studio and say, hey, I got my speaker. It's really great. Oh, actually, I got one from my friend. Yeah, the listening quality was pretty awesome. SanctuarySpeaker.co.nz. And all you need to do is pay for postage and packaging. Just a reminder, if you're in an area where it's an FM frequency, you are unaffected by the switch. 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Let's continue with the good music. 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

Caleb and John, hallelujah feeling on Sanctuary. You are with Lizzie. I'm standing here on one leg. You'll have to take my word for it. It's not particularly that I'm practicing my balance, although, you know, that's a good thing to do. It's just that I actually did a workout this morning and then I forgot to stretch. So, yeah, I really have to stretch. It's so important. It's called out music. Wonderful, merciful Saviour.

0: When dog-sitting Alfie for our family, I enjoyed walking him. I had one of those retractable leashes, so Alfie was free to roam and explore. But when I sensed he was in danger and I wanted him close, I'd retract the leash. He was not aware of why I was doing it, but he obediently stayed close. Actually, he didn't have a choice. I like to think that God has a protective hold on me, and when he wants me closer to him, I feel a tug, a nudge, a drawing to come close. I may not know why, and unlike Alfie, who's restrained by the leash, I have a choice to either ignore the tug or to obey and come closer. If you're feeling a tug right now, I encourage you to respond. There's a reason he wants you close. Mahara ki tō tātou atua I tēnei rā. Remember God today. I'm Alison Shaw.
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0: Phil Wickham, this is Our God on Sanctuary with Lizzie. I was just having a look. I see that Phil Wickham's been doing a bit of touring this year. Not in this part of the world, of course. We're so far away from a lot of the Christian music that's happening around the world. But I see that he's doing some touring with Jamie McDonald, who is another artist on the Sanctuary playlist. Touring, you know, it can sort of sound glamorous, but I just think, wow, what hard work, you know, turning up different places and having to sleep in a different bed each night and perform. I mean, you got to be cool to it, right? If that's what totally energizes you, then it's awesome. But I do think, you know, for our artists, it certainly does come at a cost. But bless them, because so many people enjoy their great music. Speaking of great music, up before two, I have got for you We Are Messengers 1,000 times. And Chris Tomlin, Whom Shall I Fear?
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0: 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This is Sanctuary News.
8: In this update, Ruapehu District Council says State Highway 3 through the Awakino Gorge and State Highway 43 remain closed and several local roads have been affected by slips. Joey Dwyer has more.
9: Rail services between Marton and Hamilton and Whanganui and New Plymouth have also been suspended while inspections are carried out. Meanwhile, Tūloa and Whakapapa ski fields are closed because of the weather and are expected to reopen once conditions improve.
8: Tauranga Council have advised that Adams Avenue between Pilot Bay and the Maunganui Road roundabout will be temporarily closed to vehicles effective immediately. The closure is a precautionary measure following slips on the mount overnight to ensure public safety while the area is at higher risk of further movement. Māori wardens are currently in place managing the closure until temporary fencing is installed later today. That's news.
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0: Sanctuary Sport.
8: In sport, Bulldogs captain Stephen Crichton is expected to take his place against the Warriors tonight after he and his wife became parents for the first time last night. Channel 9 reports that Crichton has told the Bulldogs he has his wife's blessing to play. Kickoff is at 7:30 p.m. LeBron James will wear the colours of a fourth NBA team after agreeing to what is likely his last playing contract. The four-time NBA champion and four-time league MVP has signed with the Philadelphia 76ers on a two-year deal that will extend his career to 25 seasons. His agent, Rich Paul, has told his Game Over podcast it came down to what was best for his family. The Super Rugby Aupiki final between hosts Matatū and the Blues gets underway at 4:20 p.m. That's sport. I'm Sandy Hodge.
11: From the Word.
0: Matthew 5 verse 16. 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

Life can feel a little hectic at times, whether it's managing the kids, deadlines, or battling traffic. 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Weeknights 7 to midnight. It's your evening devotion.

Good afternoon. You are with Lizzie on Sanctuary on your Saturday Arvo. Josh Wilson there, I Surrender All. Hillsong Worship, King of Kings. Coming up this hour in the mix, music I've got for you is Hill to Die On.

When I see the title of that song, Coat of Many Colours, I'm always reminded of Joseph and the Technicolor Dreamcoat and thinking, I've often had this thought go through my mind. I know it's been a musical. I've never seen it. Have you seen it? I would love to see it, actually. Actually, Jesus Christ Superstar is coming to New Zealand a little later in the year. I remember seeing that here in Auckland back in the 90s. And with an all-New Zealand cast, it was amazing. It was even back in the day when I bought the soundtrack on a tape cassette. Yep, showing my age, and used to play said tape cassette in my car. It's Elevation Worship. Hallelujah.

0: A verse for when you're feeling stressed. It comes from the book of Isaiah, chapter 41 and verse 10. So do not fear, for I am with you. 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I will strengthen you and help you. I will uphold you with my righteous right hand. If you're feeling stressed, pray to God for strength, confidence, safety, and security. Trust in Him, for He will bring you rest.
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And so it's Nerida from The Breakfast Show, Nerida Ashcroft, with Alison Shaw. And Alison is just such a committed prayer. She's been a Christian for over 50 years. And she just has this incredible wealth of life experience, but she unpacks it in just such a relatable way. So maybe to you, you're like, I don't know how to pray. Or maybe you just want some fresh inspiration. And it's not complicated. And I think each episode's quite short, sort of 10 minutes-ish. And go check it out. I listened to the first episode the other day and really enjoyed it. The Privilege of Prayer podcast. Helen Baylor, The Potter's Hand.

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It's Wren Collective. They're always so joyful. Joy of the Lord on Sanctuary. From one great song to another, New Zealand's worship station. It's Consumed by Fire, Hill to Die On Sanctuary.

0: Beautiful Waiata, Souvenirs Worship, Holy is the Lord on Sanctuary. Sarah Kroger in there too, the King of Love, My Shepherd Is. You're with Lizzie, keeping you company on a Saturday afternoon. 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
8: In this update, more than 70 aftershocks after a shallow 5.9 magnitude earthquake shook the central North Island near Taumarunui this morning. About 23,000 people reported feeling it across the North Island and top of the south, hitting just before 5. GeoNet says shallow aftershocks will likely continue, decreasing in frequency over the coming days. It says there may have been landslides around the epicentre, with ground already sodden from recent rainfall. Tens of thousands are being evacuated in parts of Spain and France as wildfires burn out of control in several areas. Spain's government has declared a national emergency, and at least 13 people have been killed by the fires in the past few weeks. Mark Dory and his family of five had to quickly evacuate from their campsite in Biscarros, southwest of Bordeaux.
9: I sort of felt something coming onto my arms and realised that it was ash, and looked up and there were sort of huge plumes of smoke billowing up.
8: That's news.
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8: In sport, long-time netball administrator Cheryl Dawson believes the commercial value of the sport has been undersold in New Zealand. It comes as the ANZ Premiership fights for survival, with Netball New Zealand chair Alistair Carruthers believing the competition must be redesigned to stop hemorrhaging money. Dawson, who has been the CEO of the Magic previously, as well as the president of the Sports International Federation, says they have to capture the excitement of the sport and sell it to fans and corporates.
11: Perhaps it's time to move outside the realm of those businesses and look for strongly female-centred businesses.
8: Hometown side Matatu chase their first title since 2023 this afternoon when they host the Blues in the Super Rugby All-Picky Final in Christchurch. Kickoff is at 4:20 p.m. That's sport. I'm Sandy Hodge.
12: from the Word.
13: Matthew 11, verse 28. Then Jesus said, "Come to me, all of you who are weary and carry heavy burdens, and I will give you rest."
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You're listening to Sanctuary. We're a Christian radio station. Maybe today you're listening and you're not sure where you stand. Maybe you're on the fence weighing it up. We believe that God isn't looking for perfection or a finished product. He's looking for a heart that's open to the possibility of Him. If you're feeling like the door is closed or you need to have it all figured out, here's a simple truth from Romans. If you confess with your mouth that Jesus is Lord and believe in your heart that God raised Him from the dead, you will be saved. If you're ready to step off that fence and see what happens, pray this. Jesus, I don't have all the answers, but I'm reaching out. I believe you are who you say you are. Come into my life, forgive my past, and show me how to follow you. Amen. No matter where you are on that journey, we're glad you're

Clippers worship, living in freedom. You are with Lizzie on Sanctuary. Carrie Job kicked off this hour with an absolute beauty. I love that song, Revelation song. Hey, coming up next, I thought I'd share with you a snippet of an interview from a couple of months ago where our CEO, Luke Weston, talks about Sanctuary coming off the AM network, which is happening at the end of the month, 31st of July. Midnight, so the 1st of August, we will be off there. And there's so many other ways you can keep listening to us, whether it's via the Rima Media app, iHeartRadio, via the TV, Freeview Channel 56, via our website, yoursanctuary.nz. So many options. I'll share more on that next when I share a clip of Luke speaking about the changeover. Right now, it's Bethel Music and Jen Johnson, No One Like the Lord.

0: The right name will get you into the right place. There's a name that is above all names, and that name is Jesus. When you begin to declare the name of Jesus in the context of your spiritual life, emotional life, mental life, relational life, financial life, you will begin to see miracles and breakthrough. Jesus turned water into wine. Jesus raised the dead. He healed the sick. And when you declare the name of Jesus, you will begin to see miracles. The name of Jesus is meant to be utilized in the kingdom. This name is your inheritance, and you have access to this name. It's Joshua Singh, and I want to help you grow in your walk with God. So let's connect at joshuasingh.com.
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0: Phil Wickham and Pat Barrett, praise the Lord forever. Forrest Frank in there too, Amazing Grace. So you might have heard, you are with Lizzie on Sanctuary, that we are coming off the AM network. We have been talking about it for a number of months, and here's a little snippet of just some of the background as to why this is actually happening.
1: First of all, I wanted to say that a little station called Southern Star started broadcasting on the New Zealand Parliamentary Network in June of 1999. So that's going back a wee way.
0: Yeah.
1: So that's more than sort of 27 years that we've been broadcasting on the Parliamentary Network, which is a group of AM stations across New Zealand. And when we're not playing Sanctuary, they play Parliament. So when Parliament's sitting, that's what you hear. Anyone that's listened to this station or to Southern Star or then to Star will know that that's the deal. That has cost us quite a lot of money to be on that network, hundreds of thousands of dollars a year. Mm. Plus, there's now this dynamic where there's less and less people are listening to AM, and the infrastructure is becoming very, very expensive to upkeep. Each one of those sites needs a lot of work. That's in some cases 75-year-old technology. So there's millions of dollars to be spent. So because of all of that and the fact that it is now a lot easier to listen to this network on your mobile phone and through digital means, we've made the kind of hard decision that we're going to come off the Parliamentary Network and we're going to come off AM.
0: Whoa.
1: And that is going to happen on the 31st of July this year.
0: 31st of July at midnight. So the 1st of August, we are off AM frequency. If you caught that snippet of a conversation there with our CEO, Luke Weston. Lots of different ways you can continue to listen. 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It's Wellington City Elam, Jesus on Sanctuary.

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0: Project of Love, Jeremiah 29, I Know the Plans, where all his music is written around the Bible, which is a great thing to do, great music to worship to. Coming up on Sanctuary before 4, I've got Lifestyle of Worship, Everything, and Hillsong Worship, None But Jesus.
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0: might already know that Sanctuary is a listener-supported radio station. 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
0: The latest from around New Zealand and across the globe. This is Sanctuary News.
7: In this update, more than 70 aftershocks after a shallow 5.9 magnitude earthquake shook the central North Island near Taumarunui this morning. About 23,000 people reported feeling it across the North Island and top of the south hitting just before 5. GeoNet says shallow aftershocks will likely continue, decreasing in frequency over the coming days. It says there may have been landslides around the epicentre, with ground already sodden from recent rainfall. The ACT Party says hunters should get more access to public conservation land. Here's senior political reporter Azaria Howell.
8: ACT's launched a policy at the Hunting and Wildlife Expo enabling hunters to have more of a say in a beefed-up game animal council. It would transfer responsibility for game animals on conservation land from DOC to the council. ACT Deputy Nicole McKee says Wellington's treated hunters as a group to consult after conservation decisions have already been made.
7: That's news.
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7: In sport, confirmation of a major blow to the Kiwis Rugby League World Cup hopes later this year. The Newcastle Knights have confirmed playmaker Dylan Brown's NRL season is over after rupturing the ACL in his left knee in the loss to the Roosters. The Knights say he will require reconstructive surgery before he begins his rehabilitation program. The matchup of the number eights could go a long way to deciding this afternoon's Super Rugby Aupiki final in Christchurch. Both sides call on Black Ferns loose forwards at the base of the scrum, with Kaipo Olsen-Baker starting for host Matatu. She'll go up against Blues number eight, Liana McKaylee, too. Blues coach Willie Walker knows there's plenty of respect between the duo, but no mercy will be shown when play gets underway at 4:20. That's sport. I'm Sandy Hodge.
10: From the Word.
0: Isaiah 53 verse 5. 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
11: He was beaten so we could be whole. He was whipped so we could be healed.
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Ma, Your Grace Is Enough. Elevation Worship kicking off this hour. Trust in God on Sanctuary. You are with Lizzie. Hey, it's not too late if you love taking photos to enter the Rema Media Photo Competition. We get so many great entries for this competition, and this year we've sort of broadened the categories. You may take photos of New Zealand landscapes or New Zealand flora and fauna, and each winning photo will obviously appear in the calendar and win yourself a $50 prize voucher. Either you, or maybe you've got some budding photographer in the family who's just like, it's always great to have a focus with your creativity. I find that in my own life, otherwise I don't get round to doing things. This is for you if you love taking photos. Head to yoursanctuary.nz to enter. This is We the Kingdom. Rescue me.

0: This is Susie Holt with Chocolate and God. 2 Kings chapter 15 says, "And he did that which was right in the sight of the Lord, according to all that his father Amaziah had done, save that the high places were not removed. The people sacrificed and burnt incense still on the high places." What high places do you still hold on to in your life? Are there areas that you haven't given over to God because you don't want to see it as a big deal, or you just can't seem to let it go? We so often want all of God's blessing and favour on our lives, but there are parts of our lives that we aren't willing to give to Him. James 4:17 says, "Therefore, to him who knows to do good and does not do it, to him it is sin." Ask God today if there is anything you are holding on to or not doing that He would like to show you, and then take care of it. Love Him like you have never loved before, and show Him that love by holding nothing back from Him in your life. Give it all to Him, knowing His best is yet to come. Ladies, let me really encourage you to be in the Word every day. Join my friend Janet Scott for her daily devotional. You'll find it at chocolateandgod.com.
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two in a row on Sanctuary, Crowder Forgiven, and the new one on the Sanctuary playlist this week, Brooke Legitwood and Lauren Daigle with Watchmen, which is one of the tracks off Brooke's latest album, Eat. Reaching back into, I don't know, I'm thinking late 90s for this song without checking exactly when it came out. Delirious, Majesty.

0: the past few days, you've done something special. 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
0: That means children are growing up healthier. It means mums no longer have to walk for hours each day. It means futures that look completely different.
1: It has changed our life.
0: And that's something worth celebrating. If you were part of it, thank you.
2: Thank you.
0: You've made a real difference. And if you've been listening and thinking about getting involved, there's still time. Your $25 can still provide safe drinking water for someone for life. 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

Corin Wells, Let the Church Sing on Sanctuary and the Worship Initiative Abide. You are with Lizzie. I have to go and do something really strange this weekend. It's not strange, but I feel like it's something I haven't done in years. I never, ever, ever get cash out. I don't know why, but I never need cash. It's just not a thing. But I did need some cash recently, and I borrowed some off my son. And he said, okay, but you've got to pay me back in cash. And I'm like, goodness me, I don't even know.

There's not even a bank up the road that there used to be here near work. A cash flow machine. I guess I'll go and try it out. It's kind of strange when you haven't done something for years. Does it still work the same? You know, they talk about a cashless society, don't they? And, you know, some people can kind of get the heebie-jeebies about that. But I very much kind of enjoy not having to have cash. It's Kane, Living Water. More likely to spend it if you've got it in your hand, I reckon.

0: Lion Rock at Piha Beach is an iconic landmark. When you drive to Piha, the first glimpse of Lion Rock is from the top of the hill looking down, and the view is spectacular. However, as you get nearer to the beach and closer to Lion Rock, you get an idea of its actual size. The closer you are to it, the bigger it becomes. During a difficult time in my life, I drove out to Piha, and sitting in the sand dunes near Lion Rock, the words of Psalm 61 came to mind. When my heart grows faint, lead me to the rock that is higher than I. God was reminding me that He was higher, bigger, and stronger than what I was facing. It gave me reassurance and fresh perspective. The closer we get to God, the bigger He becomes. Maybe this is a word for you today. Mahara ki tō tātou atua e tēnā rā. Remember God today. I'm Alison Shaw.
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0: Chris Tomlin, how good it is on Sanctuary, heading for 5 o'clock. You're with Lizzie. I've been hearing from so many listeners how good it is to be enjoying Sanctuary on the TV. It is radio without pictures. You'll just probably see the picture of a speaker, or maybe you'll see a Sanctuary image, depending on how new your TV is. And just another great way that you can keep listening to us. I've also been hearing from people how much they're enjoying their Sanctuary speaker, which is also really great to hear. And if you haven't got one and you want one, just jump on this website, sanctuaryspeaker.co.nz. You can order one for free, and you just need to pay the postage and packaging. Coming up, it's Brooke Legitwood, Ancient Gates, and Matt Redman once again.
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0: The latest from around New Zealand and across the globe. This is Sanctuary News.
8: In this update, crews are working to clear multiple slips across State Highway 3 and 43 after this morning's earthquake, with stretches staying closed until tomorrow. NZTA is clearing about 500 cubic metres of debris in Awakino Gorge, keeping the road between Mōkō and Piopio closed overnight. One lane is expected to open from 6 tomorrow evening. State Highway 43 between Whangamomona and Tomaranui will stay closed until Monday while damage is assessed. Tauranga Council has advised that Adams Avenue between Pilot Bay and the Maunganui Road roundabout is closed until Monday because of slips on Mount Maunganui overnight. Māori wardens have been managing the closure while temporary fencing is installed. Reports of serious injuries following a crash on State Highway 2 in Hawke's Bay's Otane. This involves College and Drumpeel roads, and emergency services were called about 3:30. There's also been a serious crash in Kaipara on Ararua Road. Emergency services called about 2:30. That's news.
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0: Sanctuary Sport.
8: In sport, there's no score in the first half of the Super Rugby Opiki final between Matatu and the Blues in Christchurch. A double Dillon injury blow has been confirmed for the Newcastle Knights. The NRL club has confirmed playmaker Dillon Brown ruptured the ACL in his left knee in the loss to the Roosters. It will also rule him out of the Kiwis Rugby League World Cup campaign. Teammate Dylan Lucas will also miss the rest of the NRL season. He has a broken ankle. Australia's netballers are feeling for their New Zealand rivals, with Silver Ferns players left in limbo amid uncertainty over the National Netball League. Diamonds defensive mid-quarter Jamie Lee Price, who made her professional debut in 2013 with the Waikato Bay of Plenty Magic, says news of the ANZ Premiership's problems is heartbreaking. That's sport. I'm Joe Gilfillan.
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1: 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As Lewis puts it, real humility is not thinking less of ourselves, it's thinking about ourselves less.
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Zach Williams' Old Church Choir on Sanctuary Cellars in there too with Yet Not I But Through Christ in Me. You are with Lizzie heading into your Saturday evening. Coming up this hour, I've got great music from our mates, Rend Collective. You're never-

Evergreen. And another great mate. Look, I haven't met him, but he's a mate of ours. If we're listening to him and enjoying his great music on Sanctuary, it's Brandon Lake. Just Like Heaven's coming up real soon. Right now it's Brag Worship, Fortress.

0: Grief. We all have to face it one day, and the loss of a loved one can really take its toll on us. So it's no wonder that when grief sets in, life is put on hold, and even the simplest of tasks can become overwhelming. But in your loss, there is help. God can bring you through. How do we know this? Because it is written, Nehemiah 8 verse 10, "Do not grieve, for the joy of the Lord is your strength." Matthew 11 verse 25 to 30, "Come to me, all who are weary and burdened, and I will give you rest. Take my yoke upon you and learn from me, for I am gentle and humble in heart, and you will find rest for your souls, for my yoke is easy and my burden is light." 2 Thessalonians chapter 2 verse 16 through to 17. "Now may our Lord Jesus Christ himself and God our Father, who loved us and by his grace gave us eternal comfort and wonderful hope, comfort you and strengthen you in every good thing you do and say." Encouragement from the Bible on Sanctuary.
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That is Timothy Takona and band with Manifestation on Sanctuary. 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

Elevation Worship, Praise Goes On. Bethel Music in there too with Centre. You are with Lizzie, just gone 5:30. There's still time. In fact, this closes next Friday, the 31st of July, the People's Choice Awards, where you get to choose and celebrate great Christian music in New Zealand. 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Yoursanctuary.nz to vote. Yoursanctuary.nz to vote for the People's Choice Awards. Who is your favourite New Zealand artist on our playlist? 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

0: Wickham, Psalm 8 on Sanctuary. Hey, thanks for your company. I'm going to leave you with three great songs before 6. Brandon Lake, Just Like Heaven. The Katinas, Eagles Wings, and Third Day, Trust in Jesus. Enjoy your evening. I'm just going to have a quiet one, and I'll leave you in Rosemary's company for the evening. Take care and God bless. See you next time.
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7: In this update, weather and this morning's early earthquakes are causing problems on slip-affected roads. The shallow 5.9 magnitude quake near Tomatanui just before 5 o'clock has been followed by smaller aftershocks. Parts of State Highway 3, Awakino Gorge, and State Highway 43, the Forgotten World Highway, are closed overnight tonight. One lane in Awakino Gorge between Moko and Piopio is expected to open about 6 tomorrow evening. And in Mount Maunganui, Adams Avenue is closed to traffic following slips on Moau last night. We're spending more in mid-year sales. Starship It reports a nearly 12% increase year-on-year with 2.1 million shipments over the end of financial year window. Last December saw 2.8 million shipments. Splashdown for SpaceX's Starship mega rocket landing safely in the Indian Ocean. The one-hour test session, dubbed Flight 13, proved successful today after being aborted last week. SpaceX aims to have it ready for NASA's Artemis 3 mission next year. That's news.
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0: Sanctuary Sport.
7: In sport, the Blues struck first after half-time to pull level in the Super Rugby Opiki final with Matatu in Christchurch. It was 14-all in the second half moments ago, with both sides scoring two tries each. The Silver Ferns return to the court tonight against a backdrop the sport of netball has not seen before in New Zealand. They open their Commonwealth Games campaign playing event host Scotland in Glasgow. It comes with the future of the ANZ Netball Premiership in question after unsustainable financial losses. It's also the first time Dame Nolien Torua has coached the team in a match since October 2024 after she was stood down last year. The Warriors entertain the Canterbury Bankstown Bulldogs tonight. Night in Sydney in the NRL. That game kicks off at 7:30. That's sport. I'm Joe Gilfillan.
6: From the Word.
0: 1 John 3 verse 16. 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

Hallelujah. The live version, don't you love it? That was Elevation Worship with Chandler Moore, joined another artist there, joined by Chris Brown. Adrian Leeshing and Jeff Moore starting us off in Christ Alone, Saturday evening. Good to be with you. I'm Rosemary Jane, your host through till midnight tonight. Coming up, music from Bethel Live and Lincoln Brewster, Everlasting God. Also, our word for today, daily devotional, just moments away. His face turned toward you. That is the title. This is actually part one of a two-part series on having a more intimate relationship with God. We'll find out more about that round about 20 past six. Mercy Me now, Greater.

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And Where Do You Find God? 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

0: need you more. That was Beth Alive. Kim Walker there too. And from Lincoln Brewster, Everlasting God. Mercy Me starting us off with Greater. Time to catch up with your word for today. Now, the word for you today, Daily Devotional, written by Bob Gass. And this evening we're beginning part one of at least a two-part series. Yes. And it's based on Psalm 27, verse 8. His face turned towards you. Intimacy with God.
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2: When we're with someone who just wants to argue or pick us apart, we lose energy. But when meeting with our best friend, we feel better. Obvious truths, really, but how much truer in the case of God? Long ago, God told Moses to give the Israelites this blessing. The Lord make his face shine upon you and be gracious to you. The Lord turn his face towards you and give you peace. That's in Numbers 6, 24 to 26. What did this blessing mean? It meant God would be with them and with the incredible intimacy of a close friend. And they would receive the peace that comes from that. Jesus said, I have called you friends. Paul wrote, he adopted you as his own children. Now we call him Abba Father, for his spirit joins with our spirit to affirm that we are God's children. We can meet with God just to be with him, not only to hear from him or feel warm feelings, though he's so good that he often gives those to us too. For centuries, meeting with him has given God's people a deep, profoundly personal peace. So what now? Jesus gifted us his close relationship with his Father. More than disciples, we are called his friends. Want a clearer discovery of that love? Ask him. His face is always turned towards you.
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hymns. 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

Lord will provide, and don't you love that? From Passion, Keith and Kristen Getty before that with Matt Papa, the song Christ, Our Hope in Life and Death. And of course, death being a temporary state indeed, extremely temporary. I remember one of the scriptures talks about to be absent from the body is to be present with the Lord. It's that quick when you receive Christ as your Saviour. And called out music, Grateful Heart. Good to be with you tonight. We're coming up after seven. We've got our daily devotional from Joy Smart. Also, amongst the music, our scripture of the day after eight. Max Licardo, another reading from one of his books just after nine. And we'll check out the daily devotional from Dr. David Jeremiah after 10. After 11, we don't stop there because we've got Thoughts on Faith from Pastor Greg Laurie of Harvest Church for you, amongst all the thoughts on faith scattered throughout the songs, including June Dooney coming up after this song, Hallelujah.

0: praise.
1: Have you ever spent days working on a 1,000-piece puzzle only to discover that one piece is missing? It doesn't matter that 999 pieces are in place. When you look at the puzzle, your focus is drawn to that empty spot. If the missing piece could talk, it might claim, "I'm an odd shape, just a piece of sky. I'm not important, but it is." Without it, the puzzle is incomplete. Sometimes we can feel like a missing puzzle piece. We don't fit the crowd. We think differently. Our contribution, therefore, isn't important. But it is. God has given each of us a role to play. When we fail to participate, it leaves a gap. So today, if you're tempted to see yourself as an unnecessary piece of puzzle, recognize the lie of the enemy and get involved. I'm June Dooney, and you can contact me on junedooney.com.
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0: Your sanctuary, the home of great worship music, with Equippers Worship, unified in praise and consumed by fire. A hill to die on. Love listening to Sanctuary, as you do too. I listen a lot in my spare time. I've got my little transistor radio on the AM band. Yes, you can imagine how excited I am about the changes coming up. I take it with me when I go walking, when I'm out in the garden, when I'm moving around the house. That's how I like to listen, and always have listened to Sanctuary and Star before it, and also our other brand, I have to say, Rema. That's just how I listen. I'm old school. You know, I started when it was reel-to-reel cassettes, and then we went on, and LPs in the studio, and then we went on to CDs, and we thought we were, oh, this is very modern now. And here we are going into digital, which a lot of people are very excited about, who have already got that sort of set up in their homes with Wi-Fi, and they've got their smart speakers and everything, and they're all go. Can't wait. So if you're one of those people, you'll be feeling the same way, perhaps. It's just a different button to press. If you're not used to it, then I think it is quite a new world to enter into. And you can find out more about that at our website, yoursanctuary.nz. You can download the app. I think that's one of the easiest ones. If you've got a smartphone, a tablet, or a computer at home, then you can download the Sanctuary app to that device, and then you can play it through your speakers on that device. But I think what's really good is that they've arranged a deal for those of us who are more old school in the way that we like to listen in, and we really love listening in, is that they have got it on Freeview as well. So that's a nice option to check out, the Freeview channel, and you can stream it on the website at yoursanctuary.nz. But I am still praying for some of the other options that might become available in the future, because they're always keeping their eyes out for other options for us as well. So if you're old school like me, don't give up. There are options to get us through with the Freeview if you haven't got a computer at home or a smartphone or a tablet or anything like that. But if you have, then you can download the app and listen in stereo in that way. So check out yoursanctuary.nz to find out more. Meantime, we are on the AM next week. Lovely. But it's our last week. And then from August the 1st, we will be digital. And what I haven't checked out is our FM stations. I presume that they're still going. And you know, I did think, could I really move from where we are to somewhere that's got FM? And then I thought, no, I couldn't really.
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1: 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Yet the Lord laid on him the sins of us all.
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Christ is enough. That was Hillsong Worship just after 7. Welcome along to Sanctuary tonight. If you've just tuned in, I'm Rosemary Jane. Nice to have you with us. We've got music on the way from Francesca Battistelli. Elevation Worship and a little bit of Ring Collective soon. You Will Never Run, their song. Plus, thoughts on faith moments away from our own Alison Shaw. Let's get back to the music with Rich Mullins now. The Love of God.

0: A gift that I treasure is the gift of God's forgiveness. So undeserved and yet so freely given. It's there for the asking, and he keeps on giving. Guilt and regret can be a heavy burden, one that we struggle under or try to escape from, but it doesn't have to be that way. God invites us to come to him, to admit what we have or haven't done, to be honest, to tell him we're sorry and to ask for his forgiveness. And it's then we experience his grace, his undeserved favor, paid for by the cross of Calvary. He wipes our slate clean. He holds no record of wrongs. And in doing so, he removes the burden of guilt. 1 John 1 says, confess your sins to God, and he is faithful and just to forgive and to cleanse us. You can experience that gift of forgiveness today. Mahara ki tō tātou atua e tēnei rā. Remember God today. I'm Alison Shaw.
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Beautiful, beautiful Francesca Battistelli's song. Thoughts on faith, that was Alison Shaw, and from Elevation Worship, When the Wind Meets Fire. And that was featuring Chris Brown and Tiffany Hudson. Well, coming up, we'll check out our daily devotional from Joyce Meyer in just a few minutes. And this evening, Slow Down and Feed Your Spirit. This is what it's all about from her book, Daily Devotions from the Psalms, leading us there. Music from Ring Collective soon, and God Behind Bars Music now, teaming up with Ryan Ellis, Set Me Free.

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Run to the Father with Cody Carnes, Ring Collective before that, You Will Never Run, and Got Behind Bars Music with Ryan Ellis, Set Me Free. Well, let's take a look at our daily devotional from Joyce Meyer now before we return to the music. And tonight it's entitled Slow Down and Feed Your Spirit. It's based on Psalm 87 and verse 3 from her book Daily Devotions from the Psalms. Glorious things are spoken of you, O city of God, Selah. Psalm 87, verse 3. Throughout Psalms and in Habakkuk and in some Bible translations, we see after certain verses the word Selah, which means pause, and calmly think of that. We see it in tonight's scripture and also in Psalm 87, verse 6. This phrase lets us, as readers, know that we have reached a good place to stop, to consider and slowly digest the meaning of what we have just read. We may take time to pray or meditate on the verse or passage that we have read, or we may think about how it applies to our lives in a certain situation. So that verse again, which you're now wondering about more fully. Glorious things are spoken of you, O city of God. Selah. Psalm 87, verse 3. Jeremiah writes about stopping to feed on and digest the words of God. He says, Your words were found and I ate them, and your words became a joy to me and the delight of my heart. Jeremiah 15:16, Amplified. To use a figure of speech, we need to chew on the scriptures, rehearsing specific words or phrases in our minds and taking time to think about the process and process them, to think about them more fully. Sometimes we read the Bible for quantity, hoping it'll get through a certain number of chapters if we just keep on reading, or pages, when we should actually be reading for quality instead. Whatever passage that you're reading, let me encourage you to read it in a manner that allows the word to go down into your innermost being and feed your spirit. Good advice from Joyce. And that was based on her book, Daily Devotions from the Psalms. And there's a prayer that goes with tonight's devotion. Father, I honour your word and I ask you to help me to take my time as I read it, so it will affect the deepest parts of me. Thank you, Lord. Amen.

0: You know, I've learned in life that we better tackle offense before it tackles us. Offense often comes as a very small seed. It invites itself from the back door into our homes, takes a seat and doesn't really talk much. And when people appear in your home, all of a sudden you start to get agitated. This is a bit of a figurative imagination of mine, but I want you to realize that only God can truly give you the strength to overcome offense. The enemy often wants to offend God's children because he wants to disrupt their peace. Offense is actually so dangerous because it puts a fence around your mind, your soul, your emotions. So what you need to do in this season is to demolish the fences around you with the Spirit of God and through revelation and love and open your heart to him. The reality is that you need the Holy Spirit, and by inviting his work in your heart, things begin to work. It's Joshua Singh, and I want to help you grow in your walk with God. So let's connect at joshuasingh.com.
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0: Doxology with Steve Green. Josiah Singh, Thoughts on Faith before that. Hope you enjoyed that. And from Bethel Music and Jen Johnson, There's No One Like the Lord. That was the live version of Magnify's song, Fallen for You. Great to have you with me as we head on through the evening. Coming up after 8, we've got our verse of the day. Also, music continues. Worship from Charity Gale, I believe, coming up.
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7: Romans 10 verse 17. 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That is, hearing the good news about Christ.
0: Sanctuary, New Zealand's worship station.

I just need you. Toby Mac starting off the hour, a few minutes after eight. Welcome along to your sanctuary tonight. I'm Rosemary Jane, taking you through till midnight this evening. I hope your Saturday's going well. Coming up, we've got music from Presence Music Band for you, Found in the Hurt, their song Young and Free, and The Belonging Company. And later we'll check out our scripture of the evening. But now let's return to the music. This is Jason Upton, and You Are the One.

0: Is God trying to tell you to hush right now? This is Susie Holt with Chocolate and God. In Psalm 46, it says, He says, be still and know that I am God. I will be exalted among the nations. I will be exalted in the earth. I find myself sometimes going to him and rattling on and on about everything that comes to mind. And just like that, he says, hush for a minute. I can get so caught up in my list of things that I don't stop for a minute to hear his heart. If you're feeling overwhelmed or heartbroken, or even if you are on the mountaintop right now, it is so important every day to just take the time to stop and just sit in his presence. If you can, just take a couple of minutes with no one talking and just focus on him and ask him to show you what is on his heart. What is he dreaming about today? What would he like to see accomplished in your life? Just rest in him for a minute and allow him to just hold you and speak to your heart, knowing his best is yet to come. Ladies, let me really encourage you to be in the Word every day. Join my friend Janet Scott for her daily devotional. You'll find it at chocolateandgod.com.
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Abundant Life Church, England. Their song Fire. And from Presence Music Band, Found in the Hurt. Jason Upton there too. You Are the One. And thoughts on faith, chocolate and God. Hope that was inspiring for you. Well, coming up, we're going to check out our verse of the day soon. After music from Young and Free, and this one from The Belonging, teaming up with Andrew Holt and Leland Mooring. It's called Hallowed Be Your Name.

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Here I Am to Worship, the trio of Phillips, Craig and Dean there, and from Young and Free, Love Won't Let Me Down, The Belonging Co, and Andrew Holt with Leland Mooring starting us off, Hallowed Be Thy Name. Good to be with you. Time to check out our views of the day now, and this one is found in Matthew 19:14. Jesus said, "Let the little children come to me, and do not hinder them, for the kingdom of heaven belongs to such as these." Matthew 19:14. In an age that neglected children and held them in low regard, Jesus' love for children and his tenderness with them are powerful reminders that God values every person, young or old, born or not yet born, rich or poor, impoverished or born to wealth. Jesus is God's great reminder of his love for the people of the world, the people that others often neglect, even abuse or abandon. Jesus calls us to love the unloved, the forgotten, the abused and the neglected. Why? Because that's what Israel was before God chose them. Ezekiel 16:4-5 speaks of it. That is who Jesus was at Calvary. And you can read more about that in Galatians 3:13. And that is who we were without grace. Romans 5:6-11 and Ephesians 2. How can we claim to know salvation but not share grace with others who need God's love, mercy and grace, especially when those others are children? How can we claim to be Jesus' disciples and not show love for those who are the least of these? Matthew 25:40. The people that the world forgets, but Jesus values. The answer is simple. We cannot and still claim to be Jesus' disciples. So very thought-provoking there from Jeff Weir, the host of the Verse of the Day, which is Matthew 19 tonight. Jesus said, "Let the little children come to me and do not hinder them, for the kingdom of heaven belongs to such as these." Matthew 19:14, our Verse of the Day.

0: 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I love singing songs, playing songs, even writing songs. Especially when those songs are about God's love for me, my love for Him, our relationship and how that relationship affects the way I see life and the way I live life. But I need to realize that singing songs, love songs to God, in and of itself is not worship. Hopefully, singing love songs to God is one of many different expressions of worship that flow out of my life as it is surrendered at the foot of the cross. Music can be a wonderful expression of worship, but my life surrendered in worship is what is required. I am Grant Norsworthy with Word and Song.
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0: wondrous love is this? It's a great song from Jaden Lalvik. We the Kingdom earlier, Rescue Me, and from Steve Appiadana, Something Beautiful. We're heading a little closer towards nine. After nine, amongst the music, we're going to check out our reading from pastor and author Max Lucado. Meantime, music continues. That's What the Cross is For, coming up, sung to us by Kate Thompson soon.
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0: Hey there, I'm Nerida.
1: And I'm Alison. I've got a question for you. What changes when we see prayer as a privilege rather than just ticking a box?
0: Well, let's break that down, shall we? 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
0: 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Come join us.

God, I Look to You. That was Bethel Music, joined by Gene Johnson. Forrest Frank starting off the hour just after nine. God's Got My Back. Lovely reminder, isn't it? Good to be with you. I'm Rosemary Jane. Welcome along to your sanctuary tonight, the home of great worship music, with the sound of Tim Timmons. Wake Me Up Again, Hope Dust, Never Walk Alone, and Cain, that song Living Water. And so, plus later, right about half past, we'll be checking out another reading from pastor and author Max Lucado. Let's return to the music with Michelle Toombs now. A reminder that there is a Redeemer.

0: I opened the curtains and looked into the blackness of the early morning. I could see nothing. It was hard to realize that in just 1 hour, the sun would be up and I'd see clearly. Sometimes when difficulties overwhelm us, it's hard to believe we will get through this dark patch, that there is light at the end of the tunnel. The prophet Isaiah exhorts us that when gross darkness covers the earth, this is the time to rise and shine. Jesus not only claimed that he was the light of the world, but that we, as his followers, were also to be lights. Rising in faith in dark times is not easy, but remember, it takes only a torch's small beam of light to penetrate darkness. So if today you're struggling with difficulties, turn on your torchlight of faith. I'm June Dooney, and you can contact me on junedooney.com.
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never walk alone. He is always with you. He will never leave you nor forsake you, the Bible says. Hope Dass there, along with Kane, Living Water, and Michelle Toombs. There is a Redeemer. Great music tonight. Hope you're finding it comforting and enjoying the music, as it might be a bit stormy where you are, a bit wild outside. It's nice to have the comfort of great worship music. With Torin Wells in soon, Joy in the Morning, and music from Chris Tomlin before we check out our reading from Max Licardo. Tim Timmons joining us next. Wake Me Up Again.

0: the past few days, you've done something special. 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
1: Thank you for the water.
0: That means children are growing up healthier. It means mums no longer have to walk for hours each day. It means futures that look completely different.
1: It has changed our life.
0: And that's something worth celebrating. If you were part of it, thank you.
2: Thank you.
0: You've made a real difference. And if you've been listening and thinking about getting involved, there's still time. 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

0: How Great Is Our God? That was Chris Tomlin's song, and from Torrin Wells, Joy in the Morning. Love that track too. Well, time to hear from Max Licardo now, pastor and author. This is a reading from his book, Anxious for Nothing. If you're worried about what you see happening in the world around you, you are far from alone in that. What is happening? It's all about entrusting the world to God.
1: This is Max Licato. If anyone had a reason to be anxious, it was the Apostle Paul. Envision an old man as he gazes out the window of a Roman prison, half blind, squinting just to read. Awaiting trial before the Roman emperor, his future is as gloomy as his jail cell. Yet, to read his words, you'd think he'd just arrived at a Jamaican beach hotel. His letter to the Philippians bears not a word of fear or complaint, not one. Instead, he lifts his thanks to God and calls on his readers to do the same. Rejoice in the Lord always. Again, I will say rejoice. Paul's challenge is a decision deeply rooted in the confidence that God exists, that he is in control, and that he is good. Rejoice in the Lord always. You can't run the world, but you can entrust it to God. This is Max Licato.
0: Yes. We can entrust everything that we are concerned about to God. He is far bigger than everything that is around us. And it's a good reminder, isn't it? If you enjoyed that, you might want to track down his book, Max Licato, Anxious for Nothing. Or you might also like to have a look at the teaching online on YouTube, which is under the same title, Anxious for Nothing, Max Licato. We're back to the music with Shane and Shane now. His mercy is more.

0: Have you ever cried out? Has one of your children ever cried out? Have you heard a child cry out at the park? Help me, Mummy! Pick me up, Daddy! I've hurt my leg! Or at the shops wanting something and not allowed to get it? Or a baby on a plane when their ears are hurting? When we really need help, we cry out to someone, to anyone who is listening. In Psalm 107, it says, they cried out to the Lord and he healed them. They cried out to the Lord and he saved them. They cried out to the Lord and he delivered them out of their distress. If you're in a situation where you need help today or during this period of your life, then cry out to the one who is patiently waiting and longing to help you, Jesus Christ. He will help you.
1: This is Sanctuary.

0: Praise to the Lord, the Almighty, sung to us by Sarah Groves. And earlier, Bragg Worship with Trip Lee and Naomi Rain. The song is called Fortress, along with Shane and Shane. His Mercy is More. That was the live version. Heading a little closer towards 10 and our devotional from Dr. David Jeremiah with music from Beck Nelson. On the way, You Direct My Path. That's coming up on Your Sanctuary.
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0: James 1 verse 3. 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

The voice of Matt Redman on your Sanctuary tonight, just after 10. Welcome, I'm Rosemary Jane. The song's called Here For You. That was the live version. And we are here for you 24-7 on your home of great worship music, Sanctuary, with the sound of Timothy coming up, Ben Fuller, Who Am I, Corey Asbury, Reckless Love, and this one from Delirious. It's called Deeper.

0: It is imperative to confront offense proactively before it gains a stronghold over you. Offense begins very small, like a small seed, subtly and quietly enters the premises of your heart. And once it takes root, it can swiftly escalate, causing agitation and frustration and disunity in your relationships. Overcoming offense requires divine strength, as only God can provide. And the reality is that the enemy often targets God's children with offense, seeking to disrupt their peace. And the danger of offense is that it builds fences and erects barriers around us, hindering our relationships and obstructing our spiritual growth. So my friend, to counteract this threat, we must rely on the power of the Holy Spirit. We must invite Him in our hearts, in our minds, in our souls. And we must seek forgiveness, and we must seek reconciliation, and we must break down the fences that separate us, because we are God's children. It's Joshua Singh, and I want to help you grow in your walk with God. So let's connect at joshuasingh.com.
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love that song. God, Turn It Around, the live version from John Reddick and Matt Mayer. Elevation Worship earlier with Chandler Moore and Chris Brown. Alleluia, the live version. And from Delirious, Deeper. Well, coming up soon, we're going to take a look at our devotional from Dr. David Jeremiah, the host of the program Turning Point. And tonight it's based on Exodus 16:31. It's entitled Daily Bread, talking about manna from heaven. Taking us there back to the music with Timothy and the band now, their song, Manifestation. The word is a-

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the Reckoners, Love of God. Corey Asbury there. Ben Fuller, Who I Am, and from Timothy and the Band, new one, Manifestation. It's good to be with you. The Reckless Love of God, I think that we can only barely imagine the love of God in its fullness. We can't quite perhaps conceive that the creator of the heavens and the earth, how incredible he is to speak and create everything. How much that creator, God, is capable of when it comes to love. He is love itself. And no matter how much you love those around you, that love actually comes, that ability from him. And I think it's hard for us to even comprehend how magnificent and how huge that love is that God is capable of, that he extends towards us. Well, let's check out our daily devotional now from Dr. David Jeremiah. This one's called Daily Bread. I had to read this scripture a couple of times to actually make sure I had it right. Exodus 16:31. And the house of Israel called its name manna. And it was like white coriander seed. And the taste of it was like wafers made with honey. Exodus 16:31. Visitors to America from underdeveloped nations are often amazed at the variety on the shelves of the typical grocery store. Well, I know they used to be. Are they still? But what if you went to the grocery store every day for 40 years and found only one product available, a whitish wafer with a semi-sweet taste? That was the experience of the Israelites as they travelled in the wilderness for 40 years, prior to entering the land of Canaan. Their daily diet consisted of manna, which appeared on the ground like dew every morning. It was a food they had never seen before. Indeed, manna got its name from the Hebrew expression, "What is it?" Exodus 16:15. Jesus used manna as an illustration of his own role as the true bread of life that came down from heaven. John 6:32-33 to sustain us. Jesus was talking about himself as the bread of life. Just as the Israelites were to be nourished daily by the manna that God provided, so we are to be nourished daily as we feed on Jesus Christ, the bread of life. Make sure you are setting aside each day time to be nourished by feeding on God's living written word. That was Dr. David Jeremiah, the host of the program Turning Point, features over on Shine TV and our sister network Rima just after the news at 10. And tonight's reading was called Daily Bread, based on Exodus 16:31. Amy Grant now.

0: about some chocolate or maybe some McDonald's French fries about now? This is Susie Holt with Chocolate and God. Cravings are crazy. You just can't get them off your mind and you just have to have it. 1 Peter 2 says, like newborn babies, crave spiritual milk so that by it you may grow up in your salvation now that you have tasted that the Lord is good. The more you learn about God and the more you begin to dig into His Word, the more you just have to have. God is so good, and the more you get to know Him, the more of His goodness you want to find and see. If you're only looking at what is going on in the world, you can become so very discouraged and disheartened, but you can find hope in discovering more of who God is. So don't waste another day. 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Ladies, let's take the 30-day challenge and be in the Word every day. 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

0: My Jesus, I Love Thee. The very popular voice of Darlene Chick there, along with Ring Collective, Evergreen, and Amy Grant. 'Tis so sweet to trust in Jesus. And Thoughts on Faith from Chocolate and God. Hope you enjoyed that. Well, we're heading towards 11. That means we're not too far away from our devotional from Pastor Greg Laurie of Harvest Church. As music continues, Maverick City Music and Dante Bell on the way. All That I Need coming up.
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6: 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Why would you listen any other way?

that's a lovely way to start the hour, just after 11, with We the Kingdom. God, so loved. Welcome. If you've just joined me, I'm Rosemary Jane, your host, through till midnight this evening on Your Sanctuary, the home of great worship music. We've got the sound of Consumed by Fire coming up, A Hill to Die on soon. Called Out Music, their song Grace from Phil Wickham. Praise the Lord Forever. Joined by Pat Barrett for that one, and My Saviour Lives, the New Life Worship team. They're all on the way. Plus thoughts on faith from Alison Shaw, just moments away. United Now, this is Good Grace.

0: What a delight it was to welcome a new granddaughter this month. The anticipation of the birth and the thrill when she arrived makes me marvel at God's handiwork, her little hands and feet, her features so fearfully and wonderfully made. A new life, a new beginning, full of potential and promise. God is the author of new. 2 Corinthians 5:17 says, "If anyone is in Christ, they are a new creation. The old has passed away, the new has come." Maybe you're feeling like there's not much new going on in your life right now. But let me remind you, He not only gives us new life, but a new day, a new year, a new season, a new song. And there's new mercies every morning. This fills me with hope and expectation. How about you? Mahara ki tō tātou atua e tēnā rā. Remember God today. I'm Alison Shaw.
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Called Out Music and Grace, along with A Hill to Die On. That was Consumed by Fire's song and United Good Grace. Thoughts on Faith from our own Alison Shaw. And of course, Alison and Nerida have their new podcast, which you can check out over on our website at yoursanctuary.nz, all about prayer. And a new podcast is going to be loaded there every second Tuesday. So if you haven't visited for a while, why not check that out? 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That's at yoursanctuary.nz. Well, coming up soon, we've got our daily devotional from Greg Laurie, Pastor Greg Laurie of Harvest Church. Master of the Unlikely is the title of this one, based on Jonah 2, verses 1 to 2 and 9 to 10. That's on the way. But now, returning to the music with Phil Wickham and Pat Barrett. Praise the Lord forever.

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Oh, come to the altar with Elevation Worship there. New Life Worship, My Saviour Lives. And from Phil Wickham and Pat Barrett, Praise the Lord Forever. And we get to do that too, don't we? It's just after 11:30. Let's take a look at our daily devotional from Pastor Greg Laurie of Harvest Church now before we return to the music. This one's called The Master of the Unlikely, based on Jonah, starting in chapter 2. Then Jonah prayed to the Lord his God from inside the fish. He said, I cried out to the Lord in my great trouble, and he answered me. I called to you from the land of the dead, and Lord, you heard me. But I will offer sacrifices to you with songs of praise, and I will fulfill all my vows. For my salvation comes from the Lord alone. Then the Lord ordered the fish to spit Jonah out onto the beach. Jonah, that was from chapter 2. The turning point that led to the greatest spiritual revival in human history occurred in the intestines of a giant fish. If that's not unusual enough for you, consider that the person the Lord called to lead the revival in Nineveh was a rabid anti-Ninevite. Before the people of Nineveh could change their hearts, Jonah had to change his. And that's just what he did. After he was thrown from a ship in the middle of a storm and swallowed by an enormous sea creature, then Jonah prayed to the Lord his God. From inside the fish, he said, I cried out to the Lord in my great trouble, and he answered me. I called to you from the land of the dead, and Lord, you heard me. But I will

say that God works through unlikely people and circumstances so often in Scripture that it's almost laughable to call anyone or anything unlikely. Jonah prayed from the belly of a fish. Shadrach, Meshach, and Abednego prayed from inside a fiery furnace. Daniel prayed from a lion's den, and God answered all of them. Revival can start anywhere, with anyone. Keep that in mind if you're in deep water right now. No matter where you are, no matter what's going on in your life, no matter how distant that you may feel from God, you can pray and God will hear. He will ignite the embers of your heart. He will show you the path that He has prepared for you. He will revitalize your relationship with Him. No matter how unlikely it may seem, He will use you to accomplish something bigger than you can imagine. Jonah was repentant and regurgitated, believing and buffed, righteous and ruffed, bleached and beached. Victorious, though. And, we have to say, vomited. Who's to say your story won't be just as unlikely? Hopefully minus the vomit. And just as compelling. That was very creative, wasn't it? From Pastor Greg Laurie of Harvest Church, called Master of the Unlikely, based on Jonah chapter 2. And you might be wanting to flick through your Bible and read through that again tonight.

0: 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From outward appearance, the Pharisees looked very religious, but it was a sham. Spiritually, they were dead. 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It's being honest. It's being real. I'm June Dooney, and you can contact me on junedooney.com.
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0: Be still for the presence of the Lord with David J. Evans there. Thoughts on faith from June Dooney. We've got Bethel Music and Jen Johnson earlier for you. No One Like the Lord, the live version that was. And from Mary Barrett, The Old Rugged Cross. Heading towards 12 midnight. Great worship music continues throughout the early hours of your Sunday morning. And I'll be back with you tomorrow from 6. Till then, take care. Enjoy your Sunday. Maverick City Music are still to come. Their song, More Than Able. In soon.
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0: singing songs to God as an expression of worship is a wonderful thing to do. It's particularly powerful, I think, when groups of believers get together to sing passionately and with one voice and with one soul and with one mind their love songs to God, expressing God's worth, praise, and thankfulness through music. But we do need to bring things back into perspective. Let's just remind ourselves that in all the recorded words of Jesus through Matthew, Mark, Luke, and John, he never once asks us to get together and sing about his love. Instead, in many different ways and over again, he asks us to be his love. He asks us to be his love to one another, to our neighbors, to our enemies, and to the least of these, to the ends of the earth. I'm Grant Norsworthy with Word and Song.
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Therefore, confess your sins to each other and pray for each other so that you may be healed. 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

0: 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Ask Him for comfort, strength, and healing. 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

0: So how do you feel when you smell fresh baked cookies or bread? This is Susie Holt with Chocolate and God. Leviticus 1 says, "And the priest shall burn all of it on the altar as a burnt offering, a food offering with a pleasing aroma to the Lord." It's amazing how certain scents bring out different and often strong emotions in us. For God, it is the scent of our obedience. God didn't need their flocks or grains. He desired their obedience. He gave them structure and rules for absolutely everything because he didn't want them to wander away from him. God desires the same from you today. The more you love him, the more you will have a desire to be obedient to all that he asks of you. Is there something today that God has spoken to your heart about and you know you need to pay attention and be obedient? The pleasure you bring God by your simple obedience surpasses anything else you can do today. Ladies, let's take the 30-day challenge and be in the Word every day. 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

0: The more one remains in the past, the more distant the prospect of a fulfilling future becomes. Dwelling on events that have just gone by detracts you from the vital task of shaping tomorrow. 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My friend, by doing so, we pave the way for a brighter tomorrow. God promises a future with a promise. He promises you abundance and blessings, a future brimming with hope in Jeremiah 29:11. But to realize this promise, one must consciously disengage from the grip of the past and embrace the journey forward. It is upon us to make the deliberate choice to step away from the shadows of yesterday and stride boldly into the radiant dawn of the future. 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

0: Some time ago, my stepdaughter came into the room right after my husband and I had exchanged some sharp words between us. "Wow," she commented, "I could run a hairdryer on the electricity in this room." She knew nothing of what had gone on, but immediately sensed the atmosphere. When Jesus appeared to his disciples following his resurrection, they were hiding in fear behind locked doors. "Shalom, peace," Jesus greeted. His words immediately changed the atmosphere from one of fear to one of faith and joy. We can't see atmosphere, but we can feel it. Some homes exude peace and tranquility. Others propel a sense of tension, which even the outsider can discern. Today, let us be those who exude God's calmness, and let our dwelling places be sanctuaries of peace and shalom. I'm June Dooney, and you can contact me on junedooney.com.
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A real treat for me is to see Mount Taranaki in New Plymouth covered in snow with a blue sky behind it. It stands alone, resplendent in all its glory. However, there are times when we visit New Plymouth that we may not see the mountain at all. Why? Because it's covered by cloud. The cloud changes everything. It blocks out the view of that beautiful mountain. 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

0: Like life, things we are going through can cloud our view of God. Maybe you're feeling like that today. If you're going through a cloudy season, I want to remind you that He hasn't moved, just like that mountain hasn't moved. The fact that you can't see Him in your circumstances doesn't change the fact that He's there. I pray today that the clouds will break and you will realize that He's been there all along. Mahara ki tō tātou atua e tēnei rā. Remember God today. I'm Alison Shaw.
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1: 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We're talking about this in the 7-Minute Sermon. 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

One of the most popular things for followers of Jesus to do is to get together in groups and sing songs to God. Songs about how much He loves us, how much we love Him, our relationship, how amazing His blessings are, and how we want to live lives that show that we give worth to God. It can be an amazing and powerful expression of worship, but it must not be the only expression of worship. Worship must continue after the songs have finished, must keep going as we leave the church hall or the concert auditorium.

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So what thoughts are consuming you today? This is Susie Holt with Chocolate and God. In 2 Corinthians 10, it says, "And take every thought captive to obey Christ." It is so important to take your thoughts captive. You have to be intentional about what you allow yourself to dwell on. Our thoughts become us. What you think, you will become at some point. If there is one thing in our lives that we can learn to control and be successful in, it is our thought process. Sin

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0: In 2024, when the world seems chaotic and everyone is searching for deeper understanding that cannot be found in Google, there is a key truth. 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

0: a verse for when you're feeling worried. It comes from the book of Matthew, chapter 6 and verse 34. Therefore, do not worry about tomorrow, for tomorrow will worry about itself. Each day has enough trouble of its own. Want to know something cool? God is with you wherever you go. So we don't need to worry. God has a plan for you and He will provide for you.
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Hymns. Some are modern classics. Others were written centuries ago but are still widely sung today. Hymns for Today. 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So let your faith be strengthened and inspired. Hymns for Today. 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

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It's nice to know that at the end of the day, you can wind down with evening devotion with Kathy Jenku. 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
1: We may have noticed when parents talk to babies in a weird, adoring language and don't realise they're doing it. It's immensely intimate and private, but they do it because it's the most tender language they know. Jesus' prayer life demonstrated an intimacy like this. He called God Abba, which meant Dada. Abba was a Jewish child's first word because it was so easy to say. Somehow, when Jesus was with God, the tender love that an adult offers to a child to give them strength is what he received from his Father. Most of us crave this sort of love. Though we may have a head knowledge of God's love, we may never have known it in a heart way, a way that makes us vulnerable and gentle and settles our anxiousness. It's a love we can trust to fall back on when we doubt or are scared or tired. God doesn't hold this sort of love back from us, but often we don't go searching for it. You can practice searching today, but you'll need to prepare yourself for it and be available to God. So what now? Find a chair and sit down. Slow your breathing for a few moments. When you're totally relaxed, take a short phrase from the Bible and slowly speak it out. How about today's verse? Numbers chapter 6, verse 25. The Lord make his face shine on you. The Lord make his face shine on me is a good place to start. Repeat it until you sense that your belief about God smiling at you has lodged in your heart and not just in your head.
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0: We all know that once you've squeezed out toothpaste, there's no way to get it back into the tube. But have you considered that this truth also applies to a snide remark, hurtful comment, or piece of gossip you're about to say about someone? You may feel immediate regret, repent, and even receive forgiveness, but the damage has already been done. Hateful words from the tubes of our mouth can never be retrieved. The fruit of the Spirit, love, joy, peace, faithfulness, are all important, but it's the final fruit, self-control, that's the most important. Self-control is the cap on our lips that keeps us in love by preventing those hurtful words from slipping out. Today, when you're tempted to say something you shouldn't, remember the toothpaste tube and put the cap of self-control on your lips. I'm June Dooney, and you can contact me on junedooney.com.
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1: And this update. Kiwis are being told not to worry about the possibility of another large quake, although it's worth being prepared. Over 20,000 people recorded feeling the 5.9 magnitude quake, which struck near Tomaranui just before 5 a.m. yesterday. Parts of State Highway 3, Awakino Gorge, and State Highway Forgotten World Highway 43 are closed this weekend following rain and quake-induced slips. Victoria University Earth Sciences expert Finnegan Ilse Kemp says the area doesn't usually experience earthquakes, but it's also not uncommon. He says it's a timely reminder for people to make sure they secure loose items like bookshelves and wardrobes and have emergency supplies ready. Praise for Woolworths thanks to their work in the food waste diversion space. They've been working with charity Kiwi Harvest for decades. Together they rescued more than 4 million kilograms of surplus food between last May and April this year. Kiwi Harvest CEO Angela Calver says it's equivalent to more than 2 million meals for Kiwis. That's news.
2: Sanctuary Sport.
1: Two sports, and Liam Lawson is disappointed to have qualified 11th for the Hungarian Grand Prix, with the Mercedes of Lando Norris pipping the Ferrari of fellow Brit Lewis Hamilton for pole. The Silver Ferns have stormed to a 30-goal win over Scotland to open their Commonwealth Games netball campaign in Glasgow. New Zealand cleaned up the hosts 74-44. The Warriors have dropped to third on the NRL ladder after an 18-6 loss to the Bulldogs in Sydney. And Ecuador's Richard Carapaz has won the final mountain stage on cycling's Tour de France to claim the mountain's classification. Race leader Tadej Pogacar safely negotiated the penultimate stage and is all but certain to claim a fifth title, holding a lead of more than 7 minutes. That's sport. I'm Kalia Strong.
0: From the Word.
3: Romans 8 verse 38. 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

Well, welcome to you on this Sunday morning, the 26th of July. Peter Shaw with you right through this morning on Sanctuary. And, well, this hour, it is hymns for today, an hour of hymn music. And that was North Point Inside Out. The group, Death Was Arrested. And starting us off with the program, Hymns for Today, Christy Knuckles and Praise to the Lord, the Almighty. Plenty more great hymns on the way, including The King of Love from Elevation.

0: Recently, I decided to sew new curtains for a home our family were living in. Having made curtains before, I felt very confident. However, it did not go well. My measurements were not accurate, and when the gathering thread came unstuck, I returned them to the store, thinking they were faulty. The attendant kindly asked me if I'd read the instructions. I had not. You know, God has given us specific instructions for living this life. How easy it is for us to power forward, confident that we know what we're doing, and neglecting to ask for or follow His instructions. Psalm 32 verse 8 reads, "I will instruct you and teach you in the way you should go." A reminder from me to you today to take time to read God's instruction manual. It'll save you a lot of angst. By the way, the curtains are done and dusted. I read the instructions. Mahara ki tō tātou atua e tēnei rā. Remember God today. I'm Alison Shaw.
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Echoing the words of Jesus as found in John 13, verse 35, by this all will know that you are my disciples if you have love for one another. That's the Know We're Christians, Carolyn Arends. You're listening to Hymns for Today. And continuing now with Chris Rice, Nothing.

Oh, it's beautiful, that hymn. It's been around for a long time. They reckon it's been based on a poem, an Irish poem, that was written in the 6th century, Be Thou My Vision. And that one brought to us by Selah. And continuing with a much more modern hymn, this one actually written by Crowder in 2017. And he's joined by Tyron Wells to bring us his hymn, All My Hope.

0: To me, the most amazing and wonderful thing about God is that there is always more. No matter how real God is to me, there is always more. No matter how much of his character I think I understand, there is always more. No matter how deep I believe our relationship is, there is always more. No matter how much of his love for me I comprehend, there is always more. No matter how much of my selfishness has been sacrificed in his name, there's always more. Oswald Chambers says, what we think of as being the process, God calls the end. Chambers is explaining to us that it is this state of constantly moving into the great always more of God. The mystery of knowing him more is where we always need to be. I am Grant Norsworthy with Word and Song.
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You're listening to Sanctuary. We're a Christian radio station. Maybe today you're listening and you're not sure where you stand. Maybe you're on the fence, weighing it up. We believe that God isn't looking for perfection or a finished product. He's looking for a heart that's open to the possibility of Him. If you're feeling like the door is closed or you need to have it all figured out, here's a simple truth from Romans. If you confess with your mouth that Jesus is Lord and believe in your heart that God raised Him from the dead, you will be saved. If you're ready to step off that fence and see what happens, pray this. Jesus, I don't have all the answers, but I'm reaching out. I believe you are who you say you are. Come into my life, forgive my past, and show me how to follow you. Amen. No matter where you are on that journey, we're glad you're

Three hymns in a row, Crowder and Torrin Wells with All My Hope, then Trust and Obey, Big Daddy Weave, and then that one. I think it's very appropriate for these days when there seems to be so much stress and so people are so busy and so tied up in so many different things that it's very difficult for us, I think, to just be still before God. That's Keith and Kristen Getty, Still My Soul. Be still. You're listening to Hymns for Today. The old hymns given us a more modern arrangement for today's audience. Trust you're enjoying it. We've still got a few hymns before 7 o'clock where we have news and weather. And don't forget, we'll be doing it again next Sunday morning between 6 and 7. Hymns for Today, an hour of hymn music here on Sanctuary. Continuing now, here's Carolyn Bonnet and Abide With Me.

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Rejoicing with the Katinas there. And before that, it was Render Collective starting us off this hour. Music with My Lighthouse. Peter Shaw with you through till midday. Great to have your company on Sanctuary New Zealand's Worship Station. And great music coming up. We've got the Newsboys very shortly. It is you.

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That's a new song from Go Behind Bars Music, and including lead vocals by Ryan Ellis. Well, that one's Set Me Free. And the Newsboys, It Is You. Well, we've had a family staying with us, our son and his wife and four children. They're aged between 7 and 13, so they're growing up and trying to find, activities for them to keep them occupied at our place. The e-scooter was a great success. They all loved it. They all had a go on it, and they all loved it. We've got a park close to where we're living now, and it's got a concrete path right around the park, and they loved going on the e-scooter around there. Oh, it is fun. There's something about the e-scooter that's a lot of fun, and the kids certainly really enjoyed it. Continuing the music now, here's the Quibbers Revolution, State of Mind.

0: So how many times a day do you put your armour on and then take it off without even really thinking about it? This is Susie Holt with Chocolate and God. Ephesians 6, for we do not wrestle against flesh and blood, but against the spiritual forces of evil in the heavenly places. Therefore, take up the whole armour of God that you may be able to withstand in the evil day. Have you left open doors in some areas of your life that are holding you back? 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
1: This is Sanctuary.

That's I Lift My Hands, Chris Tomlin and Phil Wickham. This is Amazing Grace. Well, not long before Sanctuary is going to be ending our AM frequencies. That's next Saturday. Moving into a digital future. And you can get a free Sanctuary speaker, a Bluetooth speaker. 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So, yeah, if you'd like your free Bluetooth speaker, just head along to sanctuaryspeaker.co.nz. Here's We the Kingdom, Rescue Me.

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Beautiful hymn there, Keith Green, Holy, Holy, Holy, and before that, Cain with Rise Up Lazarus. Well, Ryan Fox, he's only the fourth New Zealander to win a major golf championship, the British Open Championship at Royal Birkdale. And what fascinates me about Ryan Fox is the family background. It's sort of, you know, sporting achievement running in the family. Ryan is the son of former All Black great Grant Fox, who won the inaugural Rugby World Cup, or was a part of the team that won the inaugural Rugby World Cup in 1987. And as well as having that great father, his maternal grandfather, Merv Wallace, also captained and coached the New Zealand cricket team. So it just fascinates me, the sporting achievement that runs in certain families, I guess. Their belief in their abilities and their passion to succeed and their hard work. It's just fascinating how some families seem to produce a whole run of top athletes. Continuing the music now on Sanctuary, here's I Am They, Faithful God.

0: Psalm 139 verse 14 says, I praise you because I am fearfully and wonderfully made. 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

No one like our God, Lincoln Brewster. You're listening to Sanctuary. Peter Shaw with you right through this Sunday morning. And before Lincoln Brewster, it was One Sonic Society with Great Are You, Lord. Praise and worship music. For the rest of this hour, we've got some great music for you, including Desperate from Jamie McDonald.

So sit back and relax and enjoy the great praise and worship music here on Sanctuary. Right now it is Elevation Worship and Chandler Moore and Chris Brown taking lead vocals with Hallelujah.

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Nice song there from Influence Music with Jonathan Traylor and Melody Knoll taking lead vocals. Song simply entitled Jesus. And before that, Jamie McDonald and Desperate. Well, time is running out for you to have a say in the People's Choice Awards. They're back for 2026. Sanctuary wants to celebrate excellence in Christian music. And so who do you want to honour as your favourite New Zealand artist? There's a whole number of them up for voting. And also, who do you want to celebrate as the emerging artist of the year? So all you have to do is go to our website, yoursanctuary.nz. And the votes, well, they actually close this coming Friday, the 31st of July. So you have to, you know, if you want to have an influence on who is the artist of the year, which New Zealand artist is going to win that, and who's the emerging artist of the year, well, you better make sure you vote. You know, why don't you do it right now and make sure you get your vote in, because it all closes at the end of July. So you go to our website, yoursanctuary.nz, and have your say. And who's going to be the People's Choice Award winners? Here's Influence Music and 10,000 Armies.

0: Did you know that every snowflake is different? Isn't it awesome? Did you know every star is different? It's wonderful. Did you know that God has a name for each star? Scientists have named many hundreds of stars, but it's such a few compared to the recent discovery they've made that there are galaxies of stars we know nothing about except they're there. But even more wonderful than that is that God knows you and the numbers of hairs on your head. He calls you by your name and he knows what you're going to say before you say it and what you're thinking. And it's so fabulous that our Creator has made each one of us differently. He broke the mold after making you and after making me. Today, enjoy the fact that you are valued, loved, unique, wonderfully made, and very, very special.
1: It's your sanctuary, yoursanctuary.nz.

Christ the Solid Rock. That's Phillips, Craig and Dean. And before that, Hillsong Worship with lead vocals from Brooke Litchwood with Hosanna. Well, a week and a half ago, I had a bit of a stumble. I was trying to sort of jump over a garden and I sort of miscalculated, lost my footing and ended up on the ground, falling over. And I put my left hand down and, you know, to protect myself in the fall and grazed my hand. Yeah, it was a reasonable graze. And I've had a sticking plaster on it for a couple of days and then took that off. But it's so hard to, get wounds healing on your hand because you're wetting your hand all the time, you know. Every time you go to the bathroom, you're washing your hands, and if you're doing dishes and having a shower, whatever, you're getting your hand washed and hand wet, and that doesn't help in the healing process of the grazes. So in the end, I had to put more sticking plasters on, but it's just, I don't know about you, but I find when I get a cut on my hand, it just, as well as being annoying,

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Sanctuary stays on the air, sharing the love of Jesus throughout New Zealand through the support of its listeners. 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

Oh, beautiful hymn. Dear, my love, my song is Love Unknown. Elevation Music with that one. I was talking earlier about grazing my hand and having a couple of cuts on my hand and how it sort of, you know, it's taken a while to heal up because getting your hand wet. And so I've reverted to putting plaster back on one particular graze on my hand. And it's amazing how stretchy your skin is on your hand and getting the plaster to stick because, you know, your hand keeps moving, your skin keeps expanding and going in all sorts of directions. And the old sticking plaster, it sort of keeps coming off. Just makes, it reminds me how amazing the body is, how your skin, you know, you sort of take it for granted. But how much movement is in your hands, the skin in your hands. As you move your hand, it's expanding and contracting and going in all sorts of directions. And the poor old sticking plaster struggles to keep up with all the movement. Oh, dear. Here's Evan Craft and Danny Gokey now, and be all right.

0: Filling my bucket with soapy water and armed with all the right cleaning equipment, I set out to attack those aggravating spots on my lounge window. They'd been bugging me for weeks. After quite some time of vigorously cleaning both sides of the window, I stepped back to admire my work. Not a single dirt mark remained. I put my gear away satisfied. It was a job well done, and I felt rather pleased with myself. That is until some hours later when the early evening sun shone through the glass, revealing dirt spots I never knew existed. As a prophet, Isaiah considered himself to be holy and righteous. That is until he visited heaven. There in the brilliance of God's glory, he saw himself as he really was, a man of unclean lips. If that was Isaiah's response, what would ours have been? I'm June Dooney, and you can contact me on junedooney.com.
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1: 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He throws aside dignity and social expectations. 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He doesn't wait for an apology. He doesn't demand explanations. He runs, embraces, and kisses his child.
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That is the New Zealand group Souvenirs Worship, New Levels, and Charity Gale, I Speak Jesus. Peter Shaw with you on Sanctuary right through to midday today. Great to have your company. And more great music on the way. Tasha Layton, we'll be hearing from her very shortly. Sound of Heaven. Come.

by just a couple of the great tracks that we'll be hearing this hour. So sit back, relax, and enjoy the praise and worship music here on Sanctuary. Here's Bethel Music, lead vocals from Jen Johnson, No One Like the Lord.

0: Over the past few days, you've done something special. 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
0: 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It means mums no longer have to walk for hours each day. It means futures that look completely different.
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0: 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If you were part of it, thank you.
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0: Three in a row on Sanctuary. First, it was No One Like the Lord, Bethel Music, then Tasha Layton, Sound of Heaven, and that one, Matt Maher, his new song, Finished Work. Well, I see where there's some dreaming of a brand new elite training and athlete development base in Christchurch at Rolleston. A wealthy Christchurch family are willing to provide land to a group behind an ambitious bid to bring a rugby league dream a team to the city of Christchurch. The Carter Group, one of the richest families in Canterbury, has today announced that a new development in Rolleston would include 10 hectares to be set aside for a future world-class multi-sport centre of excellence and sort of a long-term planning for elite training and athlete development base, not just for Christchurch, but for the South Island. So and they're hoping to gain access to a NRL rugby league license. So, you know, interesting people planning for the future. And meanwhile, on the other side of town in Christchurch at Pegasus, there's the dispute over the future of the golf course, which has gone into liquidation earlier this year. And should it remain a golf course or be used for future housing development? Well, that's being debated at the moment. So long-term decisions will influence sporting opportunities in Canterbury going on at the moment. Back to the music now. Here's Hezekiah Walker and Every Praise.
1: Let me hear the worshipers.

0: In the school holidays, we took two of our grandsons to the Museum of Transport and Technology. In one of the rooms, there was an interactive display of telephones from the past. I surprised my four-year-old grandson by calling him on an old dial phone, which he had to pick up the receiver in order to hear me. He was intrigued at this way of communicating and the fact that the phone was not portable. It made me think of how easy it is for us to communicate with God. We can call him at any time, from anywhere. His line is never too busy, turned off, or disconnected. He tells us in Jeremiah 33:3 to call on him and he will answer us. What a privilege to know that we can call on him 24/7 in any situation, no matter our age, our stage, or our condition. Go on, call on him right now. Mahara ki tō tātou atua e tēnei rā. Remember God today. I'm Alison Shaw.
1: It's your sanctuary. 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

Let Your Glory Fall, Parachute Band, and Indiana Bible College before that. What a God. Well, just a reminder to everybody that in a few days' time on Friday, we'll be switching off our AM frequencies. The way that we've been broadcasting, sharing the parliamentary frequencies on the AM band, but they are switching off as far as Sanctuary is concerned this Friday. 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So that's $10 per speaker. But the rest is free. So go to sanctuaryspeaker.co.nz. 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Here's Music Now Presents Music Band.

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1: We're not just a radio station. 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

head to our prayer wall and let us know. And while you're there, you can pray for others. 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

That's Helen Shapiro on Sanctuary, a Go to the Rock. And taking us closer to news and sport at the top of the hour, here's Andrew Ripp, Bill Mike Harper.

Somewhere, sometime, somehow, we've all failed. We've broken a promise. We've let someone down. We've let ourselves down. We've sinned. And when a failure like that happens, we think that plan A is broken. Plan A is smashed beyond repair. But with God, thanks to His mercy, His amazing grace, His forgiveness and love, there is always a new plan A. A plan A after a plan A after a plan A.

0: there. I'm Merida.
1: And I'm Alison. I've got a question for you. What changes when we see prayer as a privilege rather than just ticking a box?
0: Well, let's break that down, shall we? So in our podcast, we're going to strip away the formality and talk about how to build a vibrant and authentic connection with God that actually fits into our everyday lives.
1: Yeah, so whether you're a prayer warrior or someone who doesn't even know where to start, this conversation is for you.
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Mid-morning on Sanctuary, that's Michael W. Smith's Sky Spill Over. And before that, Maverick City Music, I thank God. Peter Shaw with you through till midday today, and more great music on the way. This hour we'll be hearing from the new one from Brooke Ligidwood, and she's joined by Lauren Daigle as well, Watchmen.

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is the brand new song from Brooke Lidgewood, a song written by her, and with some help from Lauren Daigle with the vocals there. And it's called Watchman, and really the lyrics of that song are taken from Psalm 130, verse 5 and 6, which really it's reminding us that, you know, when we wait on the Lord, that really means that we're giving him our undivided attention. We're fixing our eyes on God and being attentive to him. And I guess, you know, sometimes in our busy world, when our attention strays onto other things, it's quite hard to really focus totally on God. Anyway, Brooke Lidgewood with that new song, reminding us that, yeah, we should be doing that, Watchman. Carrying on the music now, here's a bit of a fun one from Citizen Way, that thank you song.

0: Would you just like to truly be seen for once? This is Susie Holt with Chocolate and God. Genesis 16 says, "So she called the name of the Lord who spoke to her. You are a God of seeing, for she said, truly here I have seen him who looks after me." So often we reach the times of tremendous struggle in our life, or our hearts get broken by people who let us down, and we have such a longing for our hearts to be healed and that void to be filled, but we tend to look in all the wrong places. God is truly the only one who can fill us emotionally and heal our hearts. God is a God of seeing. Really allow that to sink in, because he wants you to know that he is looking after you today and every day. He loves you, and whether or not you are thriving on the mountain or struggling in the valley of life, he knows and he cares about where you are and where you are headed. Ladies, let's take the 30-day challenge and be in the Word every day. 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

third day on Sanctuary. You are so good to me, and Chris Tomlin, holy forever. Well, don't forget the People's Choice Awards. 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So the People's Choice Awards, don't forget to get your vote in before this Friday. 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Here's Kane, and their new one, Living Water.

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Kiwi couple Andrew and Saskia Smith, The Love of God, and Vu Worship before that with Give Me Jesus. Well, I've started writing some key sort of verses that really have spoken to me over the years into a note page for myself, so I can just sort of go to them quickly and find them. And one verse that has meant a lot to me over the years, Psalm 127, the first two verses of it. And it says, "Unless the Lord builds the house, those who build it labor in vain. It's in vain that you rise up early and go late to rest, eating the bread of anxious toil, for he gives to his beloved sleep." I love that verse. It's, you know, just reminding us that we can do so much in our own strength and our own reasoning, but really if God's not in it, then basically that verse is saying it's a waste of time. And, you know, you don't want to work hard for something that's just going to be a waste of time. So unless the Lord builds the house, those who build it labour in vain. That's Psalm 127, verse 1. Hillsong Worship now with Aidan King taking lead vocals, One Thing.

0: In Ephesians chapter 4, 23 to 24, the Apostle Paul urges believers to be made new in the attitudes of your mind and to put on the new self created to be like God in true righteousness and holiness. This renewal of the mind and spirit enables us to walk closely with God, guided by His wisdom and filled with His love. By cultivating a consciousness and awareness that God is in my life every single day, we actually begin to walk in a new level of favor and guidance and strength. We have to realize that we have a brand new consciousness. We have His Spirit living inside of us. This journey isn't about perfection. It's about continual growth and transformation in our relationship with God. It empowers us to live our faith out authentically and impactfully, reflecting His light and love to the world. It's Joshua Singh, and I want to help you grow in your walk with God. So let's connect at joshuasingh.com.
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You're listening to Sanctuary. We're a Christian radio station. We believe that no matter how loud the world gets, there is a peace that surpasses all understanding. We believe that you weren't meant to carry the weight of tomorrow on your shoulders today. If you're feeling overwhelmed, or perhaps just a little lost in the noise, take a moment and breathe. We want you to know you are seen, you are known, you are deeply loved. If your heart is heavy, let's take a moment together and pray. Lord, I give you my worries and my weariness. Replace my anxiety with your peace and my doubt with your strength. Guide my steps today and remind me that I am never walking alone. Amen. Hang on to that promise as you go about your day.

Oh, yes, that's Forrest Frank on Sanctuary Always. And starting us off this hour, Brandon Lake, Graves into Gardens. Well, one more hour with me, Peter Shaw. I'll be with you through till midday and more great music on the way. Something from CC Winans, that's my king.

Yeah, just a couple of the songs that you'll get to enjoy this hour on Sanctuary. But right now it is the title track from their latest CD, Elevation Worship, When Wind Meets Fire.

Hi, it's Lizzie, and I'm inviting you to listen into my podcast, Where Do You Find God? And where do you find God? I ask my guests about the ways they find God in their everyday lives, and I tell you, everyone's answers are so different, filtered through their unique life experiences, some of which are incredibly challenging. 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

That's Hollow Grave, Aidan King and Benjamin William Hastings with that one, and C.C. Winans, That's My King. Well, earlier in the week, saw a new documentary that's been produced by a Convoy of Hope and Shine TV. It's called The Last Drop, and it's a powerful, powerful documentary all about looking at a couple of villages in Tanzania. One of them have piped water, and just the change to that village, and the other village that they showed doesn't have piped water. The woman have to walk for 4 hours each day just to get enough water to survive on. It's a powerful documentary, and makes you realise just how much we've got in this country, but also brings out, I don't know, I have been to a couple of countries in Africa, and just the people, they really, compared with us, have so little, and yet they seem to have so much joy, so much, I don't know, they're just living for the moment and so much optimism with so little. It's a powerful reminder, and this documentary really showed that as well. It's called The Last Drop, and if you haven't seen it yet, you can see it on Shine TV, Shine On Demand. It's called The Last Drop. I can really recommend it. It's well worth it. And talking of water, here's a song, Living Water, Equippers Worship.

0: A few years ago, a friend of mine gave me a mustard seed. It's very small, like a pinhead. I never put it in soil, otherwise I'd have a plant growing. Jesus used the illustration of the mustard seed to say if you leave it alone, it will do nothing. But if you plant it, it will grow into a big tree. He was talking about faith. If you put your faith in nothing and leave it, then nothing will happen. If you say faith doesn't work, then it won't work. But if you put your seed of faith into the right place, into God, into what He says, into what He's done for you, then growth will happen. Attitudes will change, circumstances will alter, prayers will be answered, and hope will arise in your heart. Plant your seed of faith in God's Word today.
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That is Delirious from the UK, Shout to the North, and Gateway Worship, who else? 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And Nerida Ashcroft joins my wife, Alison Shaw, and they have an in-depth conversation about prayer in a short 10-minute podcast. 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Alison, she's been walking with Jesus for over 50 years and got a lot of experience, life experience. 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

First up, it was Brag Worship Fortress, then Still, Amanda Cook, and that one, His Eye Is on Sparrow Sela. Lovely hymn there. And talking of hymns, don't forget, Sunday morning between 6 and 7 in the morning, we have hymns for today, an hour of hymn music. Well, that's my lot for the day. Kathy Jenke will be taking over after midday, keeping you company. But for me, it's bye for now, and well, take care, and God bless. Here's Jesus Culture with Kim Walker-Smith, Freedom. Bye for now.

0: Have you ever stood in front of a locked door frustrated? You've misplaced your house key and can't find it. Door keys have a dual purpose. A locked door can prevent intruders while at the same time protects the people inside. In Matthew chapter 16, Jesus promised to give keys to us as his church, keys that enable us to lock Satan out of our lives and at the same time unlock the treasures of heaven. Treasures we not only experience personally, but can also release into the lives of others. Peace, healing, protection, revelation, and the fullness of life. Have you been using these keys lately, or do they remain hidden and unused? Today, stop. Ask God how he wants you to use the keys he's given you, then step out in faith and obedience. I'm June Dooney, and you can contact me on junedooney.com.
1: It's your sanctuary.
2: Yoursanctuary.nz.